Ladies and gentlemen, we would like to show you how to make a hit record. First, we start with the sequencer. And now we present the hi-hats.

Now it's time to welcome the bass drum. 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

One month ago today, I was happy as a lark. 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I have a seat on the same old bench to watch the children play. You know, tomorrow is their future. But for me, just another day. They all gather around me. They seem to know my name. We laugh, tell a few jokes, but it still doesn't ease my pain. I know I can't hide from a memory, though day after day I've tried. I keep saying she'll be back, but today, again,

0: 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Suddenly, I thought I died of a broken heart when I heard the announcer say,
1: "The great rock singer Elvis Presley, also known as the King, just died in a hospital in Memphis, Tennessee, USA.

0: Wat hebben we daarop gedanst? En misschien nog altijd op de retro parties. Deze That's the Way I Like It van Casey and the Sunshine Band. Over naar Lionel Richie dan, die we gek genoeg hebben leren kennen met vooral rustige songs in de tijd met de Commodores. Denk aan Three Times a Lady, Ceylon, Easy enzovoort enzovoort. En ook solo heeft hij heel wat rustige songs. King of Slow, zeg maar. Lionel Richie, are you world's number one ballad singer?
1: Well, you know, I didn't plan on being a love songwriter. You know, the funniest thing about it is the reason I started writing slow songs, I started out with the Commodores. And all six guys were going to bring in songs for the album. I found out that none of the guys was going to bring in a slow song. So I always brought the slow song in because I figured I'd get one song on the album. That's how it started. I didn't know that the song was going to be a hit. I just figured I would get a song on the album. As time went on, I didn't realize how lucky I was. Two things happened with ballads and slow songs. One, somebody will fall in love on those songs. Two, and the most important one, love never goes out of style.

I wonder if you're lonesome tonight. You know, someone said the world's a stage and each must play a part. Fate had me playing in love with you as my sweetheart. Act one was where we met. I loved you at first glance. You read your lines so cleverly and never missed a cue. Then came act two. You seemed to change, you acted strange, and why I've never known. Honey, you lied when you said you loved me, and I had no cause to doubt you. But I'd rather go on hearing your lies than to go on living without you. Now the stage is bare, and I'm standing there with emptiness all around. And if he won't come back to me, then they can bring the curtain down.

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It's funny, but I have the feeling that we're dancing as our parents used to.

continent of Atlantis was an island which lay before the Great Flood in the area we now call the Atlantic Ocean. So great an area of land that from her western shores those beautiful sailors journeyed to the south and the North Americas with ease in their ships with painted sails. To the east, Africa was her neighbor, across a short strait of sea miles. The great Egyptian age is but a remnant of the Atlantean culture. The antediluvian kings colonized the world. All the gods who play in the mythological dramas, in all legends from all lands, were from fair Atlantis. Knowing her fate, Atlantis sent out ships to all corners of the earth. On board were the 12. The poet, the physician, the farmer, the scientist, the magician, and the other so-called gods of our legends, though gods they were. And as the elders of our time choose to remain blind, let us rejoice and let us sing and dance and ring in the new. Hail Atlantis!

Drink some margaritas by swinging blue lights. Listen to the mariachi play at midnight. Are you with me? Are you with me?